0: 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Rode around the Black Hills, hit some of the just insane landmarks. Iron Mountain Highway, Google it, because it is something you have to do, if not on a motorcycle, at least in a car once in your life. You get this view of Mount Rushmore that is just insane. 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I'm so blessed to be on this ride because of you giving me the platform to do good for our military families through Fisher House Foundation. 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
1: 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If you see a Best Buy or Best Before Dayton automatically toss the food, food safety experts say you're probably throwing away something that's still perfectly fine to eat. 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They're mostly about quality, when the manufacturer thinks the food tastes best, not when it suddenly becomes unsafe. Which is good news for anyone who's ever stared at a box of crackers, a can of soup, or a box of cereal wondering if today's the day to be brave. Part of the problem here is that there are more than 50 different date labels used across the U.S. So it's no surprise that everyone's confused. California's trying to simplify things by using best if used by for quality and reserving used by for foods with an actual safety deadline. Bottom line, before you throw something away just because of the date, it might be worth taking a second look. Your grocery budget will probably thank you.
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meteorologist Mace Michaels. A pleasant night tonight with a partly cloudy sky and a low in the low 60s. A mixture of sunshine and clouds for tomorrow, an isolated storm or two in the first half of the day. Becoming breezy, high temperatures in the upper 70s to near 80. The weekend, lots of sunshine, 80 to 85 with a few storms. Lakes, great food, and friendly faces. It's all in Worthington, Minnesota, and it's worth a look. Currently at 79.

0: Baxter. Carrie Underwood just landed a gig she's had for 14 years, and somehow she's still making it sound brand new. We'll talk about it next at The Breakdown.
1: She looks so pretty when the makeup on. 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
0: Carrie Underwood isn't going anywhere on Sunday night. She's officially returning to perform the opening theme for NBC's Sunday Night Football for the 14th straight season. 14 years. Like, at this point, hearing Carrie sing before kickoff is about as much a football tradition as overreacting to week one. Carrie says this year's show open welcomes Sunday Night Football into my ongoing rock star fever dream. The new NFL season kicks off Sunday, September 13th on NBC and Peacock. So, yes, football is almost back. Carrie is back, and we're about to convince ourselves our team is winning the Super Bowl after one good drive. That's your breakdown.
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We are today's best country, B93.3. We're over $45,000 raised for Fisher House Foundation on the longest ride so far this year. Less than 4 days left in the ride, and we got just over 4,500 left to get to this goal. 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

0: Today's Best Country, B93.3. Most of us spend all summer playing the same game. One person cranks the AC down, the other grabs three blankets and says, I'm freezing. Apparently, science has picked a side. It's B-Dub, and speaking of freezing, the air conditioner is currently going in the hotel room where we're putting together the show from here on The Longest Ride. But that being said, a new study says the ideal sleeping temperature is 67 degrees. Massachusetts, on average, likes it even colder at 63, while Hawaii is the warmest at 70. So basically, nobody actually wants to sleep in a sauna. And if you've ever argued over the thermostat, you're definitely not alone. 22% of couples can't agree on the bedroom temperature. Also, women are more likely than men to say they overheat at night. The part that caught my attention, South Dakota, where we're at right now on The Longest Ride, made the list of the five best sleeping states. So congratulations, you're either well-rested or just too tired to argue about the thermostat anymore.
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10: Meteorologist Mace Michaels. A pleasant night tonight with a partly cloudy sky and a low in the low 60s. A mixture of sunshine and clouds for tomorrow, an isolated storm or two in the first half of the day. Becoming breezy, high temperatures in the upper 70s to near 80. The weekend, lots of sunshine, 80 to 85 with a few storms. Lakes, great food, and friendly faces. It's all in Worthington, Minnesota, and it's worth a look. Currently at 75 degrees.

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0: We are today's best country, B93.3. If you ever feel guilty because your kid has watched the same episode of Bluey 47 times, it turns out you're not alone. It's B-Dub. Nielsen just released the most streamed shows of the first half of 2026, and Stranger Things barely head under the top spot with 23.26 billion minutes watched. Bluey was right behind with 22.81 billion. That's basically every parent in America hearing one more episode and then realizing they lost that battle an hour ago. The rest of the list is a mix of comfort TV and background noise like Grey's Anatomy, The Big Bang Theory, Family Guy, Bob's Burgers, you know, shows people have apparently been half watching while folding laundry since 2018. And somehow Paw Patrol rounds out the top 10, which means if you have kids, your streaming account isn't really yours anymore. It's just a subscription your tiny roommates manage for you.
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9: Meteorologist Mace Michaels. A pleasant night tonight with a partly cloudy sky and a low in the low 60s. A mixture of sunshine and clouds for tomorrow, an isolated storm or two in the first half of the day. Becoming breezy, high temperatures in the upper 70s to near 80. The weekend, lots of sunshine, 80 to 85 with a few storms. Lakes, great food, and friendly faces. It's all in Worthington, Minnesota, and it's worth a look. It's 71 right now.

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0: B93.3. It's B-Dub. If you've been telling yourself your best days are behind you, I've got some good news. A new survey says the magic number is actually 47. That's when people report feeling the healthiest, happiest, and most confident. Apparently, by then, we've figured out our bodies. We buy healthier food. We don't feel the need to party till 2 a.m. And we're way more focused on feeling good than looking good. And honestly, that makes sense. Like in your 20s, you're trying to impress everybody. By your late 40s, you're just excited when your knees don't make Rice Krispie noises getting out of the car. So if you're not 47 yet, you've got something to look forward to. And if you're past 47, well, hopefully you enjoyed the peak before your back started checking the weather.
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14: Meteorologist Mace Michaels. A pleasant night tonight with a partly cloudy sky and a low in the low 60s. A mixture of sunshine and clouds for tomorrow, an isolated storm or two in the first half of the day. Becoming breezy, high temperatures in the upper 70s to near 80. The weekend, lots of sunshine, 80 to 85 with a few storms. Lakes, great food, and friendly faces. It's all in Worthington, Minnesota, and it's worth a look. Right now, it's 70 degrees.

0: Swap Brainerd and Baxter. Carrie Underwood just landed a gig she's had for 14 years, and somehow she's still making it sound brand new. We'll talk about it next in The Breakdown.
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0: Carrie Underwood isn't going anywhere on Sunday night. She's officially returning to perform the opening theme for NBC's Sunday Night Football for the 14th straight season. 14 years. Like, at this point, hearing Carrie sing before kickoff is about as much a football tradition as overreacting to week one. Carrie says, this year's show open welcomes Sunday Night Football into my ongoing rock star fever dream. The new NFL season kicks off Sunday, September 13th on NBC and Peacock. So, yes, football is almost back. Carrie is back, and we're about to convince ourselves our team is winning the Super Bowl after one good drive. That's your breakdown.
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13: Meteorologist Mace Michaels. A pleasant night tonight with a partly cloudy sky and a low in the low 60s. A mixture of sunshine and clouds for tomorrow, an isolated storm or two in the first half of the day. Becoming breezy, high temperatures in the upper 70s to near 80. The weekend, lots of sunshine, 80 to 85 with a few storms. Lakes, great food, and friendly faces. It's all in Worthington, Minnesota, and it's worth a look. Currently at 68.

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meteorologist Mace Michaels. A pleasant night tonight with a partly cloudy sky and a low in the low 60s. A mixture of sunshine and clouds for tomorrow, an isolated storm or two in the first half of the day. Becoming breezy, high temperatures in the upper 70s to near 80. The weekend, lots of sunshine, 80 to 85 with a few storms. Lakes, great food, and friendly faces. It's all in Worthington, Minnesota, and it's worth a look. It's 67 right now. Be nice.

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34: Meteorologist Mace Michaels. A pleasant night tonight with a partly cloudy sky and a low in the low 60s. A mixture of sunshine and clouds for tomorrow, an isolated storm or two in the first half of the day. Becoming breezy, high temperatures in the upper 70s to near 80. The weekend, lots of sunshine, 80 to 85 with a few storms. Lakes, great food, and friendly faces. It's all in Worthington, Minnesota, and it's worth a look. 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

meteorologist Mace Michaels. A pleasant night tonight with a partly cloudy sky and a low in the low 60s. A mixture of sunshine and clouds for tomorrow, an isolated storm or two in the first half of the day. Becoming breezy, high temperatures in the upper 70s to near 80. The weekend, lots of sunshine, 80 to 85 with a few storms. Lakes, great food, and friendly faces. It's all in Worthington, Minnesota, and it's worth a look. Currently, it's 66. Be nice.

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12: Meteorologist Mace Michaels. A pleasant night tonight with a partly cloudy sky and a low in the low 60s. A mixture of sunshine and clouds for tomorrow, an isolated storm or two in the first half of the day. Becoming breezy, high temperatures in the upper 70s to near 80. The weekend, lots of sunshine, 80 to 85 with a few storms. Lakes, great food, and friendly faces. It's all in Worthington, Minnesota, and it's worth a look. It's 65 right now.

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meteorologist Mace Michaels. A pleasant night tonight with a partly cloudy sky and a low in the low 60s. A mixture of sunshine and clouds for tomorrow, an isolated storm or two in the first half of the day. Becoming breezy, high temperatures in the upper 70s to near 80. The weekend, lots of sunshine, 80 to 85 with a few storms. Lakes, great food, and friendly faces. It's all in Worthington, Minnesota, and it's worth a look. Currently, it's 64 degrees.

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12: Partly cloudy today. We'll get to 79 for a high this afternoon. Tonight, mostly clear. We'll drop to 53. Tomorrow, sunshine 83 with a slight chance of an isolated thunderstorm late tomorrow afternoon into tomorrow evening. On Sunday, partly cloudy with a high of 82. 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

cloudy today. We'll get to 79 for a high this afternoon. Tonight, mostly clear. We'll drop to 53. Tomorrow, sunshine 83 with a slight chance of an isolated thunderstorm late tomorrow afternoon into tomorrow evening. On Sunday, partly cloudy with a high of 82. 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I'm meteorologist Sean Cable. Right now, it's 64.

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12: Partly cloudy today. We'll get to 79 for a high this afternoon. Tonight, mostly clear. We'll drop to 53. Tomorrow, sunshine 83 with a slight chance of an isolated thunderstorm late tomorrow afternoon into tomorrow evening. On Sunday, partly cloudy with a high of 82. 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I'm meteorologist Sean Cable. 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
14: I'm Tess Taylor, and my guest today is here from Central Lakes College, specifically maybe the Staples campus. Eric Hefner is the dean of Staples campuses. And Eric, welcome back to Community Focus.
15: Yeah, thanks for having me back.
14: All right, we're in the middle of summer. Let's talk about college classes. And I know kids are enrolling. I shouldn't say kids, but young adults are enrolling. Older adults are enrolling at the Staples campuses. That's kind of what we're focusing on today.
15: Yeah. So we have classes that start on Monday, August 24th. So right around the corner. So students still have, prospective students, about another month or so to get enrolled, get in. We still have time to make sure that we're able to help them out and get them into the classes and the programs and what they need. Mm-hmm. And, you know, I've sat here with you before, but previously as the director of student life.
14: Yeah.
15: Which was my role at the college for about 20 years.
14: Wow.
15: So I just started this new role of the dean of the Staples campuses.
14: And congratulations.
15: It's exciting, but also a pretty surreal full circle moment for me, because about 20 years ago, I was wandering on to our Staples campus as a student for orientation and, you know, bright eyed and pretty green, not knowing what I was getting myself into. So to think 20 years later that I'm able to still be at the college and still help lead the effort is pretty cool for me.
14: That's awesome. Well, congratulations on that. Yeah. And you can say been there, done that, and help others do it.
15: Yep. So sharing a lot of my experience with, you know, prospective students, I find that that's helpful for them. And really for our communities in which our campuses exist, like we are community and technical colleges. And it's the community that's really, you know, built our campuses and really Staples really built me as somebody that was welcomed into that community years ago. And in many ways, I've never really left that community. So I want to talk a little bit about that today as well. But just really my approach has been these last couple weeks is to really listen to folks, build strong partnerships, and really roll up my sleeves to help our students, faculty, staff, and community as we try to realize our dreams and our futures together.
14: Well, let's talk about some of those programs that you do feature maybe out at the Staples campuses.
15: Yeah, so our flagship program for the longest time since the late 1950s has always been our heavy equipment operation and maintenance program. Really unique program, one of a kind. You're not going to find it really anywhere else, even in the nation, to the scale that we have it.
14: Really?
15: Yep. So we have the largest, what they call lab in Minnesota. So if you think of a lab as like maybe an inside the classroom type experience, like we're outside cats. So we've got 360 acres. That's our sandbox that our students learn in.
14: Wow.
15: They do all sorts of different equipment out there, excavators, dozers, loaders, skid steers, haul trucks, and motor graders. And throughout a 2-year period, they really learn how to operate and maintain that equipment and get ready to go out into industry, an industry that is just begging and waiting for them to graduate so that they can come out and do all these different projects that are going on, especially as you go through Minnesota in the summer, you see.
14: Oh, my. Yeah.
15: And the work isn't just here. It's all across the nation and even in other countries as well. We've had students go all the way out to Antarctica and build runways out of snow. So it's a pretty crazy industry. One that's just hiring like crazy, and students also leave that program with really valuable credentials and skills, such as their CDL.
14: Interesting. And if I'm not mistaken, many of the programs, not only that program, but many of your programs at CLC, both college campuses, a lot of times, like you said, businesses are waiting, like literally at the door with their tongues hanging out, just waiting for workers. Yep. And you can almost place people right out of college.
15: The nice thing about our programs, especially at our Staples campus, is that a lot of industry partners, if a student comes to them off the street or a parent inquires, like, how does my son get a job here? How does my daughter work here? They'll often say, like, well, go to the Staples campus, take this program. We might even help pay for it while you're there.
14: Whoa.
15: But that's how much they believe in the programs that we have.
14: Yeah.
15: And they're able to then hire that person as soon as they graduate. And many of them have gone on to have long and awesome careers, built their own business. Businesses, done their own thing.
14: Yep.
15: And we've got some pretty cool alumni out there.
14: Yeah, and your track record's very good with all of that. That's amazing.
15: Yeah.
14: Okay, so that's one of the programs that you guys feature.
15: Yeah, we
14: out
15: also
14: there.
15: Have a diesel equipment technician, a program that I graduated from before I started working at the college. And you can do that one now in just 11 months. So again, to like that industry demand, our industry partners asked us to shorten up that program so they could get the students quicker. So we turned that into an 11-month program. And students learn engines, electrical systems, hydraulics, powertrains, and highway vehicle systems. It's really a unique program because most of the diesel mechanic programs that you're going to find are going to focus on over-the-highway trucks. Like that's the biggest part of the industry. You know, you see all the trucks going everywhere, bringing, you know, everything that we need to us. But this program has that, but also because of that heavy equipment program, has that heavy construction focus where you can also learn how to actually fix that equipment as well.
14: Wow.
15: So it makes it more unique. It makes that graduate a little bit more versatile in their skill set.
14: Mm-hmm. And I'm guessing, too, that, you know, a lot of these businesses that are probably saying shorten the program because they can teach on the job, too.
15: Yep.
14: And
15: yep.
14: a lot of them kind of try to tweak it for their specific fleet or their specific place of employment.
15: Right.
14: Yeah.
15: Yeah. No one's leaving the programs typically as like you are a professional, you're an expert.
14: Right.
15: Like you're typically coming in, you're learning the basic skills that you need
14: yeah.
15: to be dangerous out there.
14: Yeah,
15: so
14: right.
15: then ultimately it's that industry that's really going to sharpen their skill set even further. And then,
14: right.
15: you know, years down the road, they're going to get journeyman status and things like that.
14: Amazing. That's great. And a couple other programs too.
15: Yeah. Machine Tool Technology is our first program that we ever had at Staples Campus.
14: Wow.
15: Started in the 1950s.
14: Hmm.
15: So when we became a tech school, Votech, in 1959, that was really our bread and butter. It's really interesting how that program began because the leaders of the campus at the time, they worked with folks in the military that had surplus World War II machine tool equipment.
14: Ooh.
15: And stuff that was just sitting around.
14: Wow.
15: And they started a whole Tools for Schools program, and Staples was really the biggest user of that program across the nation, and that's how we got all of our equipment. So our state-of-the-art labs and our equipment, and mm-hmm. we've kept up with things and kept things updated, especially with the evolving technology as it relates to CNC and things like that.
14: Mm-hmm.
15: If we can get a student to come on campus and see our lab space and to see where things are being done, typically that's the selling point.
14: Really?
15: That and also meeting with the instructors is helpful too.
14: Sure.
15: So we definitely invite folks to come on campus. We've got very modern labs and advanced machining and CNC mm-hmm. equipment. Students really learn craftsmanship, precision, technology, and problem solving in that program.
14: Mm-hmm.
15: And I think the best part about Machine Tool is that unlike a lot of the programs that we have,
14: mm-hmm.
15: you in most cases, you work inside. Like you work in a climate-controlled environment.
14: Uh-huh,
15: so
14: uh-huh.
15: in the wintertime, you're warm.
14: Nice.
15: In the summertime, you're cool. So like that's something that I don't think everyone takes into consideration.
14: Yeah. That's
15: I know I didn't when I went to diesel and I was out on a service truck. And I'm like, man, this is really hard work.
14: Yeah.
15: It's worthwhile. But, it, you know, sometimes yeah. being in that nice AC is pretty sweet.
14: It is pretty sweet. But that's why those jobs, too, are so well-paying, and it's worth it, you know, if you
15: mm-hmm.
14: get that education and can go get those jobs. They're very good-paying jobs, too.
15: Right,
14: mm-hmm.
15: right. Robotics is another one of our programs that's got a long-standing tradition of turning out some really awesome graduates,
14: mm-hmm.
15: folks that are all across the United States and the world doing heavy industrial robotic work and mechanical, electrical, software. We're really kind of focused on that industrial side of things. So we've got students that are, you know, working with Bobcat and Caterpillar
14: yeah.
15: and all across the nation doing some really cool things. That program, again, like when students get, it's a 2-year program, when students get into their second year, they have this interview day. And it's really funny because you see these students for like a year and a half where they look like students, right? Like
14: mm-hmm.
15: they're in t-shirts, blue jeans.
14: Sure.
15: And then all of a sudden you come on campus and they're all wearing suits.
14: What?
15: And you're like,
14: what?
15: What's going on? Well, here the industry partners come on campus.
14: Mm-hmm.
15: They interview them for real jobs before
14: oh
15: they even graduate.
14: Ah.
15: And they all leave with really high-paying jobs and go right out into industry upon graduation.
14: Wow.
15: So, like, again, just kind of getting to them, those companies are all kind of squabbling over each other, like, who can get to these robotic student graduates the fastest and get them to be a part of their team. So that's a program that has the best lab in the state as it relates to actual, you know, robotic equipment.
14: Wow.
15: Robotic welding, all sorts of different things.
14: It's
15: so,
14: like the NFL draft, but for college students.
15: Yeah. You know, but sometimes I feel like people don't know about some of the programs that we
14: mm-hmm.
15: have. We're not the greatest at tooting our own horns. We're typical Minnesotans.
14: Well, get on it. Why not? You
15: right.
14: know, this is something to be proud of. And you guys do have wonderful programs, great classes. And the students that come out of there are doing great. So,
15: yep.
14: I mean, there are a lot of examples. So, and like you mentioned, too, you know, you invite the community to come in. And even if you're not a student or not enrolled, you want community members to be a part of the campuses.
15: Yeah, we really invite our communities, you know, whether you're in Brainerd or Staples, so surrounding, really from anywhere.
14: Mm-hmm.
15: We're public buildings, like
14: yeah.
15: we're open.
14: Yeah.
15: So as you come into our buildings, we invite you to look around, stay there, ask questions.
14: Mm-hmm.
15: We have new food service this year for
14: oh.
15: both of our campuses. Locals might be familiar with Anchor North
14: mm-hmm.
15: out of Lake Alexander.
14: Yeah.
15: They're our new food service vendor.
14: Oh, no.
15: So if you've had that
14: oh, wow.
15: great food out there, then you're going to experience that on campus, too.
14: Wow.
15: And I think some folks don't realize, they think, oh, that food service, that cafeteria, that's just for students. It's not.
14: No.
15: It's for anyone.
14: Okay.
15: So we invite the community not to just be in our hallways, be in our spaces, but also to eat our food, too.
14: Okay.
15: Because it's really good.
14: It's not like our colleges used to be. Okay,
15: right.
14: Like that.
15: So we've got really great walking in the winter as well. Mm-hmm. So a lot of community members on both of our campuses will take our long hallways and they'll do their walks. And we've got on our Brainerd campus a CLC mile so they can actually know how far they've traveled.
14: That's good.
15: Those types of things. We've got all sorts of different opportunities. We've got our student athletes are just returning now, getting ready for their seasons with practices and two-a-days. And we're going to have all those games coming up here for basketball and football and volleyball and all the rest of them. Mm. And then a performing arts center. That's what most people know us for.
14: Yep.
15: We do a great job at making sure that the community comes out for that. And
14: amazing.
15: That's a well-kept secret sometimes, too, but a real treasure for this area.
14: Absolutely. Just saw Mean Girls last week. It was amazing. And just keep cranking them out. So something for everyone over there as well.
15: Right.
14: All right. Well, Eric, we're running low on time, but is there anything else you want to make sure that our listeners know about as we get closer to that August 24th enrollment date for the fall classes?
15: Well, really, I think it's just about inviting you to help us spread the word to your kids, to your grandkids, to employees, friends, neighbors about the programs that we have. Mm-hmm. I only touched on a few of them today.
14: Yeah.
15: There's 68 programs that we have at the college, you know, that we offer.
14: Yep.
15: And they're really future building, life changing opportunities that are happening right here in our backyard.
14: Mm-hmm.
15: And so we just invite everyone to come out and visit us, see what our students are doing, and discover what Central Lakes College could do to make a difference for you.
14: Absolutely, and they can always go to your website to search some of those other programs.
15: Absolutely.
14: That we didn't get onto today, clcmn.edu.
15: That's correct.
14: All righty, we'll get them there, and more so, get them in the doors of the campuses.
15: Thank you.
14: All right, Eric, thanks for being here today. We appreciate you coming by and keeping us up to date what's going on out there at the CLC Staples campus this time.
15: All right.
14: Appreciate
15: thank you.
14: It. You bet. Eric Heppner, the Dean of Staples Campus, is our guest today here from CLC. I'm Tess Taylor. That's today's edition of Community Focus.
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cloudy today. We'll get to 79 for a high this afternoon. Tonight, mostly clear. We'll drop to 53. Tomorrow, sunshine 83 with a slight chance of an isolated thunderstorm late tomorrow afternoon into tomorrow evening. On Sunday, partly cloudy with a high of 82. 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I'm meteorologist Sean Cable. 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

0: B93.3, today's best country. 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
12: Cloudy today. We'll get to 79 for a high this afternoon. Tonight, mostly clear. We'll drop to 53. Tomorrow, sunshine 83 with a slight chance of an isolated thunderstorm late tomorrow afternoon into tomorrow evening. On Sunday, partly cloudy with a high of 82. 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I'm meteorologist Sean Cable. 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
2: From the Brainerd Now Newsroom, I'm Bill Satre. Minnesota Governor candidate Mike Lindell is facing campaign finance hearing over a pillow giveaway. A judge found probable cause to believe Lindell violated state law by handing out free pillows at Delano's 4th of July parade. The ruling does not find that Lindell broke the law, and a panel of three administrative judges will gather more evidence. Lindell calls the complaint a political attack and argues the pillows were allowed because each cost less than $5. He faces House Speaker Lisa DeMuth and state Republican-endorsed candidate Kendall Qualls in Tuesday's Republican gubernatorial primary. A former federal immigration director is hoping to challenge Representative Pete Stauber. DFL-backed Trina Swanson faces reality TV star Luke Gulbranson in next Tuesday's 8th District Democratic primary. Swanson says she left her federal immigration job last September after being asked to check the visa status of a nanny's spouse. Her campaign focuses on affordability, data centers, and mining. Stauber has won his last three elections by landslides and has raised $2 million compared with Swanson's $300,000. A severe drought is raising wildfire concerns across nearly all of northeastern Minnesota. The latest U.S. drought monitor shows nearly 90% of Minnesota is in a drought, with more than a third in severe drought. The National Weather Service says much of the region has received only 75 to 80% of its normal precipitation, and the drought could persist into October. The Department of Natural Resources in Duluth have issued a drought warning and are asking residents to reduce water use. Federal forecasters say northern Minnesota is the nation's only region expected to have elevated significant wildfire potential into November. Those are the stories we're following now from the Brainerd Now Newsroom. I'm Bill Satre.
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5: Some clouds this morning with a very small chance of a scattered shower. Otherwise, skies become sunny later. The high about 79. The winds will become northwest at 5 to 10. Overnight with a clear sky down to 54. Northwest winds 5 to 10. Sunny Saturday, 83 with a west breeze. A slight rain chance again late Saturday night, early Sunday. Mostly sunny later Sunday, about 81. I'm B93.3 meteorologist Stu Mock.
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0: 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Today's best country, and that's a good one. Be by like you.
1: The guitar in that is so good. I love. All right, so every now and then we get some good funnies that I listen to and I laugh out loud. Today is one of those days.
0: Love this guy.
1: Being that I have a camper.
0: Yes.
1: And occasionally go to music festivals and pretend I'm homeless for a weekend.
0: Yeah, you're not camping, Bill.
1: No, I'm not. But neither's Dusty Slay.
2: I never went camping growing up because, like I say, I grew up in a trailer. And we felt like we had a pretty good idea. What camping was all about. We're like, nah, we already kind of live in a camper. We don't really need to take it down to a tent. You know? Like, we know what it's like to be poor. We're not trying to find out what it means to be homeless. Right? We're not trying to practice homelessness out here. A lot of people think I'm homeless. Like, if I go to a city with a lot of homeless people and I'm hanging around outside, people will think I'm homeless. It's happened quite a few times. One time I was in Austin, Texas, you know, and I was outside. I was dressed like this, you know, I was show ready. And and I was sitting on this park bench, and I was looking down, and I heard someone say, excuse me. And I looked up, and there was a little girl standing there with a brown paper sack in her hand, and she said, do you want a sandwich? Yeah, it was very sweet, and I did want a sandwich. So. It worked out. You know what I mean? My stomach was full, but my soul was empty. You know what I mean? I felt good, but not about myself.
0: Okay, the whole, like, we're not going camping because we live in a trailer thing, it reminds me of my ex-husband.
1: Oh.
0: We moved to an area that had, like, orchards around us.
1: Oh.
0: And I was fancy. Like, we need to go apple picking. Let's take the kids. Let's go apple picking.
1: Yeah.
0: And you have to, like, pay to do this, obviously.
1: Okay.
0: You, like, pay to get into the orchard, and then you
1: sure.
0: pay for your apples.
1: Okay.
0: And he grew up as a migrant farmer.
1: Oh.
0: In a migrant farming family. And
1: so
0: he was like,
1: the idea.
0: You're paying to go pick apples? Are you kidding me? We're paying for this experience?
1: Oh, yeah. Man. Yeah, perspective. Isn't that something?
0: Yeah. Something.
1: Gosh, here's Jeff Akuri.
3: It was a toy. I don't know if you remember.

0: want to know, can you help me out of love again?
1: Take me into the river.
2: Did you see the commercial that was out there like maybe 6 months ago where the kid like takes Billy Bass back to the river?
0: Yes, I did.
2: It's really weird.
0: Oh, my gosh.
2: Really weird.
0: Yeah.
2: My stepdad had one of these. Somebody gave it to him for Christmas.
0: Was that the one with the grizzly bear?
2: Yes. Yes. That commercial was one with the grizzly bear. That's how it ended. I couldn't remember what the punchline was
0: on remember
2: that.
0: Remember, it ended badly
2: yes.
0: for Billy. Ended badly for Billy
2: what
0: Bass.
2: What was it a commercial for?
0: I don't even care at this point because it was... Did it work? I don't know that it did, but
2: it obviously didn't. If I can't even remember the product they were trying to sell,
0: you know, it wasn't Big Mouth Billy Bass, as I can tell you that. On the way, we'll take a look at our weather, and we'll take him to the weather. It's meteorologist Stu Muck next.
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12: So we have to talk about rain this morning. A cool front trying to drop on into the state. It's already in northwest Minnesota. Some rain off to the northwest. There is a small chance that we could see a scattered shower here this morning. Otherwise, later on, I expect it really does dry out. Temperatures stay very nice, just a little bit cooler.

0: than normal. That's not all that bad to talk about. And then we expect to be a little nicer into the weekend. So sunshine, pleasant conditions really around. The front that's going to move through the area yet this morning with that small rain chance pushes off to the southeast in a big hurry. Another weak disturbance does try to move in, and that's why I think we have to talk about more rain chances. Really late Saturday night, early Sunday morning, if you will, and then rain a little more likely Sunday night or into Monday. There could be a little measurable rain at that time, but again, not a big system, not major storminess or anything. Just a few chances for some scattered rainfall on and through the weekend, and then I expect to be just a little bit cooler, somewhat cooler than normal into early next week. The normal at about 81 right now, so that should still be very comfortable. A really nice way to head on toward next week. Still a great way to end up the fair here, of course, with a good forecast today and right on through the weekend. So a few morning clouds, a small rain chance, otherwise becoming sunny a bit later. The high at about 79, maybe an 80 in town. Winds will become northwest at 5 to 10. Tonight we're clear, down to 54. The northwest winds 5 to 10. Sunny tomorrow, about 83, with a west wind at 5 to 15. A very small rain chance Saturday night, early Sunday. Mostly sunny later Sunday, about 81, with a northeast breeze. We're in a major fish feeding period now till 9 a.m. There's a minor 1:15 to 2:15 and a major 7:30 to 9:30 tonight. I'm B93.3 meteorologist Stu Moss.
1: Well, Stu, just a moment ago, the National Weather Service issued a severe thunderstorm warning for southern Hubbard and north central Wadena County until 6:45. Severe thunderstorm located over Park Rapids. This is the more intense part of that line of storms that's developing towards Walker and then up towards Cass Lake. But this warning is now for central Wadena and southern Hubbard County until 6:45. Keeping an eye on this ping pong ball size hail and radar indicated threat of hail in the severe thunderstorm. And we're going to keep an eye on that here. Right now in the Brainerd Lakes, we're sitting with a bit of clouds moving in. South wind at 5 and 63 degrees.

0: B93.3, today's best country. Expanding the view on our weather this morning, the National Weather Service has issued a severe thunderstorm warning now for west central Cass County until 7 a.m. That is a severe thunderstorm located near Park Rapids. And that is 22 miles southwest of Walker, moving east at 30. Interestingly enough, it's also the same storm that issued the severe thunderstorm warning for southern Hubbard County and north central Wadena County. It's the same storm. However, it's coming from two different weather service offices, so it gets two special warnings unto itself. It's the same storm. But now we have a severe thunderstorm warning for parts of northern and western Cass County. So keeping an eye on this situation this morning here in the BLA.
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0: 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It's a Friday edition.
1: Friday at the fair is going to be so off the hook today.
0: Yes, it is. We're going to be hosting the talent show, right?
1: That's correct. Yeah.
0: Yeah. It's the first time I've done this, but you've done it a bunch.
1: I've done it a bunch of times.
0: Yeah. So that's new to four.
1: You know, I might need you to help me kill a little time as we are trying to get each act set up to go.
0: Well, that's kind of all we do every day is kill some time in between songs.
1: Yeah. So, you know, we're going to be running the stage and having some fun. And who knows? Maybe we can even find some more prizes to give away from there.
0: Okay. Y'all come hang out with us again. Yeah. We had fun last night with y'all at the fair. What a beautiful day.
1: So fun. I'm holding strong on the diet. I had a couple moments of weakness yesterday when someone came around with those gosh awfully great cheese curds.
0: Oh, yeah. Those are hard to resist.
1: I love squeaky cheese.
0: Dairy.
1: So good. Anyway, but I didn't like eat the whole boat this time like I've done other years.
0: I'm proud of you.
1: Yeah, that was my moment of my moment to shine.
0: Well, maybe that should bring us
1: just the grease.
0: Oh, yeah. Maybe we should talk about wellness now that we've talked about unhealthy eating.
2: Number one.
1: You and your healthiness.
0: Yeah, we talked about this briefly when we were talking to Stu yesterday.
1: Yeah.
0: A new article in Men's Fitness says the next wellness drink trend, like everybody's drinking those like protein shakes and stuff.
1: Yeah.
0: The next wellness drink trend could be functional beer.
1: All right. So speaking of protein drinks, functional beer.
0: Yeah.
1: I feel like these are in totally different camps, but I did have the little narrow can of a seltzer protein drink. And
0: what was it? I associate protein with like a clear liquid.
1: Yeah.
0: Do you know what I mean?
1: And it did have that little bit of that taste to it.
0: I don't
1: Not
0: like
1: so
0: that
1: bad.
0: Taste, man.
1: But yeah, I mean, it's like, don't do that to my beer now, too. You're going to do that to my beer as well?
0: Well, this isn't a protein beer.
1: Okay.
0: Necessarily. It could, I guess it could be in
1: Possibly.
0: Some way. But it's a non-alcoholic or low ABV drink that's fortified with vitamins and supplements and, quote, aptogens like ashwagandha and reishi for stress, nootropics like L-theanine and caffeine for calm focus, as well as botanicals, electrolytes, and even probiotics.
1: I could just drink kombucha if I wanted all that stuff.
0: Yeah, kombucha's good for you.
1: I like kombucha.
0: Yeah, so there are a lot of new drinks popping up that promote the idea of a feel-good buzz without the booze.
1: I guess. No, the other part of this, too, is I see why they're doing it.
0: Okay.
1: Because overall, the idea of functional beers might be more appealing to Gen Z because...
0: Are they drinking already? Oh, yeah, my daughters say old enough to drink.
1: And then the realization occurred that they can, they just don't as much. And so because of that, I think a lot of the beer companies are looking at, you know, how are some other ways that we can get to that younger market that's just not –
0: Yeah.
1: They're just not doing
0: we've
1: it.
0: We've already got their parents.
1: we've got their parents. Boy, do we have the parents. So some non-drinkers would rather just have something different like a sparkling water or Diet Coke. But, you know, a fake beer? Just to fit in socially maybe? I don't know.
0: I will make a prediction on this and say that it doesn't take off. That's my prediction.
1: Goes the way of Pepsi Crystal.
0: I remember that stuff.
1: What the heck?
0: Crystal Pepsi.
1: Yeah, what were we thinking there?
2: Number two.
1: Tab soda.
0: Oh, yeah. My dad drank Tab.
1: Oh.
0: He was a diabetic. So he was like drinking like the diet.
1: Not because of it, because it was.
0: Isn't it like a diet drink?
1: Yeah, it was fake sweetener.
0: Yeah, that's why he drank it.
1: And diabetic, and I hate myself for it.
0: Sure.
1: There are, you know. I'm 6'1".
0: Yeah, you're kind of a big
1: obstacle.
0: Norwegian.
1: Uh-huh. But at the same time, the idea of not being at least 6 feet in my family, that's a problem.
0: Really?
1: Every one of us guys is 6 feet or over.
0: Okay.
1: And so I don't know that I could
0: You could do this?
1: Do this.
0: This might be... Okay, we're talking about... This is obviously theoretical.
1: Oh, boy.
0: How many inches of your height are you willing to lose for money?
1: How much money are we talking?
0: Well, would you give up 2 inches for $300,000, Bill?
1: If I were 2 inches shorter, that would put me at 5'11", but I'd be $300,000 richer. All right. Bite. I'll bite for that.
0: Okay, I would too, because I'm not that tall, and who cares?
1: Right? At 300K, okay. I wouldn't care.
0: 2 inches. Okay. Yeah. Well, I'm proud of you, because I thought you were going to be kind of stubborn on this. Would you give up 4 inches for $750,000?
1: Mm.
0: 4 inches. So you'd be...
1: This is a harder
0: hit. 5'7"? No.
1: I'm not feeling this.
0: Is that right? Is that math right?
1: I'm still tall.
0: I don't know how many inches are in a foot.
1: That'd be 12.
0: Okay.
1: Is it that Georgia education again? Yeah, okay. So we have, let's see, 4.
0: You'd be 5'9".
1: 5'9". I could live with that. That would be fun. I'd still be taller than Zach, so sure.
0: All right, 5'9".
1: $750,000.
0: Yeah. Okay.
1: I would be fine with that.
0: Okay.
1: Yeah.
0: I would be really short. I would be really short if I took off 4 inches. Would you give up 6 inches for $2.5 million?
1: Okay. This is
0: where you draw the
1: line. It's really hard to pass up $2.5 million.
0: Yeah.
1: But I'd be a half a foot shorter.
0: Yep. Might be hard finding britches.
1: Like 6'1 and 46 inch waist isn't hard enough to find britches.
0: it might be harder.
1: I might be able to work that one out actually better, but sure. $2.5 million.
0: You'd give up 6 inches?
1: No.
0: Oh.
1: That's where I have to draw
0: a line.
1: You'd
0: be 5'7". You'd be 5'7". You'd still be taller than me.
1: And I'd still be taller than Zach.
0: Okay.
1: And $2.5 million richer.
0: Right. Well.
1: Okay, fine.
0: Okay, well, here's where we really up the stakes.
1: Grab the saw.
0: 4% of people said they do this, give up 8 inches for $7 million. $7 million.
1: Still a hard no, because I had the $2.5 million. Uh-huh. I don't need the seven now.
0: Well, here, listen to this. 30% of people say they'd be willing to give up 10 inches for $50 million.
1: Well, okay. I don't know.
0: $50 million?
1: How much do you need? How much do you really need?
0: I don't know.
1: I mean, well, and dignity, too.
0: Yeah.
1: I
0: don't know. Your ego is tied to your height.
1: I guess so.
0: Talk about this to your therapist.
1: I mean, when Zach comes back from being off, I'm going to talk to him about it, see how much money he'd be willing to get. At that point.
0: Oh, that would be an interesting, because he's like 5'5".
1: Yeah, we'd have to get him a step stool just to work here.
2: Number 3.
1: Way to go, short king.
0: Okay, this is the kind of stuff I love.
1: Uh-huh.
0: It's the most unusual baby names of 2025.
1: All right.
0: So
1: the stats are in.
0: Oh, there's some weird ones.
1: Last year was a doozy for, thank you, Social Security Administration, for the data.
0: Uh-huh.
1: Oh, boy.
0: Yeah. So here's a list of unusual names that were only given to 10 or fewer children in 2025. So that's the cutoff. 10 people in the United States born with these names. All right. Let's start off with girls.
1: All right.
0: Tsunami.
1: Why?
0: Tsunami. Maybelline.
1: Oh, gosh.
0: Like the makeup.
1: Yeah.
0: Beretta, the gun.
1: Okay.
0: Aloe. Aloe. Mattel.
1: That's just weird. It's like, what were the parents thinking?
0: Luxury.
1: Oh.
0: My name's Luxury.
1: No.
0: It's not as classy as you think it is.
1: No, it's not.
0: Linen. Earth. Elysium.
1: Uh-huh.
0: And ethereal.
1: Really
0: yeah.
1: Odd out there names. Okay, so for the boys, it didn't get any better.
0: No.
1: No.
0: Oh, my gosh. I think the boys are worse.
1: Oh, it's worse.
0: It's worse.
1: It is worse.
0: Because we're starting off with Howdy. What if you named your son Howdy? Like, oh, my gosh. He'd be called Howdy Doody.
1: Yeah, well, especially if that was, you know, their last name was Doody, it would be
0: oh
1: very
0: my gosh.
1: Funny. I mean,
0: well, I'm wondering if this is one of these dares. Like, if you we'll give you $50 million if you name your son Howdy. We've also got Papa.
1: That's dumb.
0: Three, like the number three. Just call him Three.
1: Are these Elon's kids?
0: I don't know. Matrix. Decree.
1: Okay.
0: Demon. Someone named their kid Demon.
1: Well, that's foreshadowing.
0: Chaos. Also a terrible. These are so bad. Utah.
1: Okay.
0: Gator. Wonder where they're from.
1: Ferrari.
0: And his sister, I feel like that's the least offensive one.
1: That's the one that I look at and go, yeah, it's plausible. But the rest of these are just corduroy. Yeah.
0: Oh, corduroy, like the bear.
1: Yeah.
0: What about a billion?
1: Dumb.
0: This is along the lines of luxury.
1: This is so dumb.
0: And the worst, I feel like, is Rayon.
1: Rayon. Oh, God.
0: His brother's corduroy.
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9: From the Brainerd Lakes Weather Center.
10: Some clouds this morning with a very small chance of a scattered shower. Otherwise, skies become sunny later. The high about 79. The winds will become northwest at 5 to 10. Overnight with a clear sky down to 54. Northwest winds 5 to 10. Sunny Saturday, 83 with a west breeze. A slight rain chance again late Saturday night, early Sunday. Mostly sunny later Sunday, about 81. I'm B93.3 meteorologist Stu.
11: Thank you, Stu. Again, we're watching this weather this morning north of us here up around Hackensack, Bacchus, up towards Walker and Reamer, and points north of that towards Grand Rapids. We'll be seeing these storms, some cloud-to-ground lightning with it, but it is moderate rain to go along with that, with the potential for some hail at times. That's what we're keeping an eye on right now on the radar. It is currently at the Brainerd Lakes Regional Airport, officially at 63 degrees now in Brainerd and Baxter.
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0: B93.3, today's best country. Worth your Wild and Russell Dickerson music right there.
1: Got a wild deal for you this
0: morning. Wild, crazy deal.
1: Yeah.
0: Yeah.
1: ShopBBay.com. Our big deal of the day is from Station 13 in Ironton.
0: Okay.
1: A $20 certificate. Get it for $10 today. I heard they have the best smash burgers.
0: That's the word on the street. Eric was telling me how good their smash burgers were. He brought the fam over there and they had smash burgers not that long ago.
1: Well,
0: he said
1: I hope
0: they're
1: they
0: really
1: had
0: good.
1: A B-Bay certificate.
0: Yeah.
1: He's got a bunch of kids to feed, man.
0: Yeah, exactly. There's a lot of mouths there.
1: And this is a seasonal business, am I correct?
0: I don't know, but I think it is.
1: I think
0: it's
1: it is.
0: It's a small place. So
1: yeah, but go check it out. It's in Ironton.
0: All right, so checking that one out in Ironton and on ShopBBay.com.
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2: From the Brainerd Now Newsroom, I'm Tess Taylor. A former federal immigration director is hoping to challenge Representative Pete Stauber. DFL-backed Trina Swanson faces reality star Luke Gilbranson in next Tuesday's 8th District Democratic primary. Swanson says that she left her federal immigration job last September and is being asked to check the visa status of a nanny's spouse. Her campaign focuses on affordability, data centers, and mining. Stauber has won his last three elections by landslides and has raised $2 million, compared with Swanson's $300,000. ICE is warning Hennepin County Sheriff Dewana Witt of possible criminal charges. Immigration officials issued subpoenas after her office declined to give agents access to inmates eligible for deportation. Federal officials claim refusing ICE detainer requests could amount to witness tampering. Witt says that her office will not change its policies, calling the warnings political pressure and intimidation. Sheriffs say ICE detainers are requests, and holding people past their scheduled release without judicial warrants could violate their civil rights. And a severe drought is raising wildfire concerns across nearly all of northeastern Minnesota. The latest U.S. Drought Monitor shows nearly 90% of Minnesota is in a drought, with more than a third in severe drought. The National Weather Service says that much of the region has received only 75 to 80% of its normal precipitation, and the drought could persist into October. The Department of Natural Resources and the City of Duluth have issued a drought warning and are asking residents to reduce water use. Federal forecasters say northern Minnesota is the nation's only region expected to have an elevated significant wildfire potential into November. That's news at this hour from the Brainerd Now Newsroom. I'm Tess Taylor.
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4: Some clouds this morning with a very small chance of a scattered shower. Otherwise, skies become sunny later. The high about 79. The winds will become northwest at 5 to 10. Overnight with a clear sky down to 54. Northwest winds 5 to 10. Sunny Saturday, 83 with a west breeze. A slight rain chance again late Saturday night, early Sunday. Mostly sunny later Sunday, about 81. I'm B93.3 meteorologist Stu Mock.
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7: Just a quick heads up from Pine River to Longville through Reamer and Grand Rapids as this line of storms that's developed this morning is moving on, as Stu was talking about, that cold front dipping into the lakes area. A cool front that is creating a ripple of precipitation as it goes. Right now in Brainerd and Baxter, we have some clouds and 63 degrees.

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1: Yeah, they are developing, moving very quickly, though.
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13: It's way too early for any of that.
14: Beer me.
15: Beer me.
16: I think it's too early for that.
17: Do you know what time it is?
18: Sure feels like beer o'clock.
19: It's definitely beer o'clock.
16: But it's also
2: show time.
0: Stu, how are you now?
1: I'm good. How about you?
0: Oh, apparently thirsty.
2: Thirsty Friday? It's Fair Friday.
0: It is Fair Friday. And, you know, luckily for what we're doing, the beer garden is not too far away
2: at
0: the fair.
2: No, it's not.
1: No.
2: I had forgotten that when you go get a beer, you can't walk around with it.
0: That's a thing.
2: Yeah.
0: Yeah. Not supposed to do that.
2: I will say that I saw someone that was working at our tent last night, definitely drinking a beer in the tent.
0: I'd like to know where that came from.
2: Yeah. Anyway.
0: Anyhow, that being said, it is International Beer Day.
2: Yeah.
1: Cheers to beer. Cheers.
2: All right. What's your favorite beer?
0: Mine?
2: Yeah.
0: There's a lot.
2: Uh-huh.
0: I can't pick. No, I'm not going to call anyone out of the herd.
2: Mm-hmm.
0: There's a lot of good stuff.
2: Yeah.
1: Go with the easy one. Free.
0: Free. And Stu wins. That's correct. Yes, the free is the correct answer.
2: Okay, I have a weird confession.
0: Okay.
2: I don't like a hoppy IPA.
0: Yeah.
2: I don't like that. It's too bitter for me.
0: Got it.
2: But I do like the way it smells on people's breath. Smells, there's something that's kind of tropical about it.
0: Well, yeah, there's a citrusy smell to it, right?
2: Yeah, I like the smell of it.
0: All right, and again, that comes from the hops that cause that. And not to go down the rabbit hole, but you know, I like those cascade hops in an IPA.
2: No idea what you're talking about.
0: All right, then.
2: But it sounds cool, cascade hops.
0: They come from the Cascade region of Washington and Oregon. That's why.
2: That's kind of what I thought.
1: Bill's one of them snooty beer guys.
2: I know.
0: Yeah, I do like my Jack Pine. There's no doubt about it. I like my Jack Pine.
2: What's your favorite Jack Pine?
0: I drink I think they changed it. It was Blood Orange, but now it's called Blood Moon. Uh-huh. It's like an orangey.
2: Is it a white wheat?
0: No, it's based on a cream ale, I believe.
2: Oh.
0: And their cream ale is good, as well as the Dead Branch. That's good.
2: Have you ever had the pistachio cream ale from Castle Danger?
0: Yes.
2: It's good.
0: Actually, Castle Danger's cream ale is among my favorites of all time. So when we go to Two Harbors, ever go to Two Harbors, we go to the brew house there. And it's kind of a favorite stop of a North Shore trip.
2: Yeah.
0: Mm-hmm.
2: All right. All right. Beer talk on B93.3.
0: Yeah. And I've been relegated to ultralight

0: FYI, I'm not competitive. And we will let you spin our prize wheel whether you win or not. It's just to have fun.
1: Okay.
0: Well, just letting everybody know.
1: That's kind of like, why do we bother with the game then?
0: Because it's fun.
1: Oh, that's why. Okay.
2: Because it's something.
1: Okay, yeah. So if the wind isn't blowing, I want to do the cups game where you stack the cups and unstack the cups.
0: Oh, I'm terrible at it. Well, but I have fun.
1: It looks like a lot of fun. So.
0: It is fun.
2: Shouldn't be nearly as windy today. You ought to be in good shape.
0: Okay.
1: So I should not be scoring on other people's cups today.
3: Is all right.
1: It was terrible. I'd bounce the ping pong ball and go, bloop, like, come on.
0: What I loved was when the kids would get up there and they're like millennial parents are like, now listen, this is where you want to bounce it, Brandon. Like, yeah. They're like, I know how to play beer pong. This is right where you want to do it.
1: It was like it was like a veiled admission that was going on.
0: It's like, I'm your master.
3: Listen here. So this is what got me through college. So let me just tell you this right now.
2: This is what brought you into being.
0: Oh, no.
1: And there it is. A lot of family therapy starts with that. But we're going to be back out there today. In fact, we're going to be out there also with the talent competition that's going on at the county fair on the Mills Free Stage. So we'll be up on the Mills Free Stage doing some of that stuff, helping out with the party games again between 5 and 7. I might have tickets to see Brett Young.
0: Oh, at the Douglas County Fair?
1: At the Douglas County Fair, which is in 2 weeks. So,
0: sweet.
1: Well, Chris Lane is going to be opening for him. That's going to be great.
0: Uh-huh.
1: So we've got those tickets coming.
0: They're
1: on their way. I was told they were going to be here today. So,
0: okay. That's exciting. Huh.
1: Fingers are crossed. We're ready to rock. And, of course, Twins tickets up for grabs, too. So.
0: Oh, yeah. Twins tickets, MOA. We gave away all our BIR tickets.
1: We did.
0: People were winning those.
1: They spun the wheel and it kept landing on that. So we spent those.
0: Yep.
1: So,
0: yep.
1: Stu, I mean, you should come to the county fair sometime.
2: Well, yeah, we should probably plan that, you know.
1: Maybe next year.
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4: So we have to talk about rain this morning. A cool front trying to drop on into the state. It's already in northwest Minnesota. Some rain off to the northwest. There is a small chance that we could see a scattered shower here this morning. Otherwise, later on, I expect it really does dry out. Temperatures stay very nice, just a little bit cooler than normal. That's not all that bad to talk about. And then we expect to be a little nicer into the weekend. So sunshine, pleasant conditions really around. The front that's going to move through the area yet this morning with that small rain chance pushes off to the southeast in a big hurry. Another weak disturbance does try to move in, and that's why I think we have to talk about more rain chances. Really late Saturday night, early Sunday morning, if you will, and then rain a little more likely Sunday night or into Monday. There could be a little measurable rain at that time, but again, not a big system, not major storminess or anything. Just a few chances for some scattered rainfall on and through the weekend, and then I expect to be just a little bit cooler, somewhat cooler than normal into early next week. The normal at about 81 right now, so that should still be very comfortable. A really nice way to head on toward next week. Still a great way to end up the fair here, of course, with a good forecast today and right on through the weekend. So a few morning clouds, a small rain chance, otherwise becoming sunny a bit later. The high at about 79, maybe an 80 in town. Winds will become northwest at 5 to 10. Tonight we're clear, down to 54. The northwest winds 5 to 10. Sunny tomorrow, about 83, with a west wind at 5 to 15. A very small rain chance Saturday night, early Sunday. Mostly sunny later Sunday, about 81, with a northeast breeze. We're in a major fish feeding period now till 9 a.m. There's a minor 1:15 to 2:15 and a major 7:30 to 9:30 tonight. I'm B93.3 meteorologist Stu Mock.
5: Well, Stu, looking at this here, we've got this line that's developed. It was from Park Rapids north. Now it extends all the way down to Fergus Falls.
4: Yep.
5: It's kind of developed up here, and it's moving off to the west. So we'll get some of this going through here. It's a narrow band of moderate precipitation, though. So.
4: Oh, yeah. It's not a long-term event. Right? No. It will rain. You may actually get thunder, and then it'll be gone.
5: Okay.
6: All right. That's the kind of thunderstorm or rainstorm I like.
5: Yeah. A little fast-pooping dog. Off it goes.
6: A fast-pooping dog. Never heard that one, Bill.
5: I'm sorry about that.
6: But it fits. Yes, it makes sense.
5: And yet, somehow. Yeah. So, temperatures around the area, Lucy.
6: Yeah. Well, in Little Falls, it's 63, in Garrison, 64, Crosby, Ironton, 65, Emily, 64, 65 in Aiken, 63 in Pine River, Staples, and Wadena.
5: Nice.
6: 64 in Motley. Also 64 in Brainerd and in Baxter.
5: Very, very good.
6: Yeah.
5: With that,
4: I sense a trend.
5: I see.
6: Yeah.
5: And a bit of clouds and more on the way as the storm now is passing through Wadena on the west side of us and to the north of us. It is now passing through just over 371, so into that area around Longville. So from Wabedo, Longville, Bacchus, that way. So we're just kind of watching it as it moves through. Moderate rain. Might see a little hail occasionally.
6: Oh, really?
4: Maybe.
5: Oh, there's a couple of cores that I'm looking at on the radar here that are...
6: That's not the kind of rainstorm I like.
5: No.
6: I reject it. Send it back.
4: See?
6: No hail.
5: If it were...
6: Unless I get a new roof.
5: Okay, then. So, Stu, big plans for the weekend?
4: Well, we're heading for Target Field later this morning.
6: Oh.
5: Ooh.
6: Fun.
5: Going to watch some baseball?
4: We have tickets for the Savannah Bananas tonight.
5: Ah.
6: You lucky dog. Those are hard to come by.
4: Yes, we had to get in three lotteries to get these.
5: Wow. So Monday I'm expecting a full report on Savannah Bananas at the Target Field. That's
6: very cool.
5: Very cool.
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0: 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Tim McGraw, classic tune.
1: Yeah, it's a good one.
0: I remember when that came out. Tim McGraw was just a young artist, and that one came out. Ooh, that was spicy.
1: Yeah, it was a good one. It still is.
0: It still is.
1: It was good enough that I won't be mad that we're almost 50 seconds late today because of it.
0: Point that out, why don't you? Yeah. All right, fine. It is time to play Headlines or Hogwash, and it is 7:41.
1: Yeah, there you go.
0: I was waiting for it.
1: Give us a call. We talked to a bunch of y'all at the fair yesterday about playing Headlines or Hogwash. Give us a call, 218-822-2933. We want to talk to you.
0: Yes, we do. We're looking forward to that phone ringing. If you get it right, you go into a drawing for $200. If you get it wrong, there's a drawing for $100 in delicious pizza from Slice on Oak.
1: Yeah. Hey, we're going to take caller 5.
0: All right, that's next.
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0: Hey, it's Headlines or Hogwash.
1: What's up?
0: I suppose.
11: Phenomena.
0: Anthony, what's going on in Pequot Lakes today? Is it raining yet?
12: No, not yet, but waiting for it.
0: I could hear the thunder from there.
1: Mm-hmm.
0: Right? A little thunder. I was just looking on the radar. It's knock, knock, knocking on Pequot's door.
1: All right. But nothing to be worried. Green.
0: It is.
1: It is
0: much needed,
1: and it's nothing to worry about. Y'all.
0: Right. This is garden variety at best. So, of course, after I say that is when the National Weather Service goes along and goes, nay, good sir, you know. But, yeah, we do have our statements ready. Is that correct?
1: I'm ready.
0: Okay, I am as well.
1: All right.
0: Let's do this. Do you want me to start?
1: Sure.
0: All right, I'll start today. There are more corporations in the state of Delaware than there are people in the state of Delaware.
1: Interesting.
0: That's all I have to say.
1: Okay. Well, Anthony, here's your second statement. The bacteria population in just your mouth is larger than the entire human population on Earth. Gross.
0: Okay. All right. Yes.
12: It's kind of a tough one.
0: It is. It has its moment, and we're in the moment.
1: You want to read yours again?
0: I'll read it again. There are more corporations in the state of Delaware than there are people in the state of Delaware.
1: Okay. In my statement, the bacteria population in just your mouth is larger than the entire human population on Earth.
12: I'm going to go with hogwash and headline.
0: Hogwash, headline.
1: All right.
0: Final answer today?
12: Yes.
0: Okay. Hogwash, headline. Did not make the cut. I'm so sorry. But here's the dealio. There are more than twice as many corporations in Delaware than there are people in Delaware. Delaware has a very friendly corporate tax law so that a lot of businesses incorporate there, even if they don't have any real physical presence. Mm-hmm. Delaware is home to more than 2.2 million business entities, but only has a population of around a million human beings.
1: Interesting.
0: Uh-huh.
1: Interesting.
0: Yes.
1: Okay.
0: Yeah.
1: All right. Well, it is true. You got this one right, Anthony.
0: Okay.
1: The bacteria population in your mouth is larger than the entire human population on Earth. And again, I say gross.
0: Gross.
1: Yeah.
0: Ew.
1: Yeah.
0: So every time you use mouthwash, it's like a world war.
1: Yes.
0: Oh, that's so.
1: It's like Thanos.
0: Oh, God. Thanos.
1: Who knew Thanos would make an appearance on Headlines or Hogwash? Yeah. Hey.
0: Azizi, you are in the running, Anthony, for some pizza.
1: Yeah, $100 worth of pizza from Slice on
0: Oak. Oh, that's grand.
1: Yeah, it is.
0: Yeah, so you can. That would
12: be nice.
0: That would be nice. Well, good luck to you on that. And we do that drawing at the end of the month. Hey, Anthony, thanks for playing the Headlines or Hogwash on the morning show.

0: B93.3. John party last night. Lonely.
1: Woo-wee,
0: I know. Going into the sports.
1: I guess. We're going right into sports?
0: We are. Apparently, the sports music says we're going into sports.
1: Says we're going into sports. Are you ready for sports?
0: I mean, I'm ready if you're ready, my friend.
1: I can be ready.
0: I mean, you were just a second ago, you were playing the air drums.
1: I was.
0: And so I don't know if we can transition.
1: Air drums to sports, but sure. The Twins salvaged their series finale against the Royals after collected a 4-3 victory in Kansas City. Brooke Lee put the Twins up on the top of the eighth and after driving in a 2-run single. So the Twins won, is what I'm telling you.
0: Yeah, go Twins.
1: One out of three. No, it is that. That is bad. Never mind.
0: Okay.
1: Minnesota snapped its 4-game skid and will visit the Milwaukee Brewers for a 3-game set. That starts tonight on our sister station over there on 103.5. So there's that.
0: All right.
1: The lengthy win streak has sadly come to an end after falling to the Los Angeles Sparks 89-82 at Target Center. Olivia Miles led the scores with 23 points for the Lynx. Minnesota had won 10 in a row up to that point. They will host Las Vegas Aces tomorrow. And Minnesota Vikings continue training camp. Vikes hold another practice at its facility in Eagan later today. The Vikings kick off the preseason game on the 15th. That's Saturday, and it's right here at B93.3.
0: All right. Can't wait for football.
1: We are primed and ready to go. Preseason football, Saturday the 15th, a week from tomorrow.
0: Okay.
1: Right here.
0: On B93.3.
1: Okay. And then the next two preseason games, right here.
0: On B93.3.
1: Full season. A full season of football. Right. Stop. It's like today's best country, B93.3.
0: We're talking to Josh Miles at Lakes Area Auto Solutions this morning. Good morning, Josh.
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0: Doing great. Enjoying my first BLA summer.
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0: I know. 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
2: 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And then most of our vehicles come with a warranty, so you have some peace of mind when you buy from us.
0: That's right. So a lot of the work comes before the car even hits the lot because you guys are going through these thorough checklists and getting them up to snuff. So that's a big reassurance for people.
2: It really is. I mean, that's one of the things that we do different than a lot of the other dealers in the area when it comes to, you know, vehicles priced in that $10,000 or $15,000 or even $5,000 range. Is we're really intentional about making sure we can feel good about selling them to people in our community.
0: That's fantastic. And what about trade-ins? What's the market right now for trade-ins?
2: You know, we always try to take an approach where we're as fair and aggressive as we can be when it comes to a trade number. We know that right now it's as hard as it's ever been for us to acquire good used vehicles and used inventory. So with that being said, we try to be as fair as we can when it comes to trade numbers, and we find ourselves often quite a bit higher than what our competition is.
0: That's fantastic. So if you've got a car to trade in and you've been kind of on the fence, now's the right time to do that.
2: You know, it really is. And so that's something that if you're just trying to get an idea of what your trade's worth so you know what you have to start with, I would definitely encourage people to, you know, the easiest way, especially if you have a trade, is to stop by Lakes Area Auto Solutions. 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
0: Fantastic. Well, thanks for chatting with us this morning, Josh. Have a wonderful day.
2: Thanks, Lucy. Have a good day to you and everybody out there.
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12: From the Brainerd Now newsroom, I'm Tess Taylor. Minnesota Governor candidate Mike Lindell is facing a campaign finance hearing over a pillow giveaway. A judge found probable cause to believe Lindell violated state law by handing out free pillows at Delano's 4th of July parade. The ruling does not find that Lindell broke the law, and a panel of three administrative judges will gather more evidence. Lindell calls the complaint a political attack and argues that the pillows were allowed because each cost less than $5. He faces House Speaker Lisa Damath and state Republican-endorsed candidate Kendall Qualls in Tuesday's Republican gubernatorial primary. Flights were delayed at the Minneapolis-St. Paul International Airport after telecommunication issues caused a ground stoppage for about an hour and a half on Thursday. The FAA said it briefly paused flights into and out of Minneapolis Air Route Traffic Control Center's airspace due to the telecommunications issues. And a spokesperson told NPR News that the cause of the outage is under investigation. The stoppage was in effect from about 2 until 4 Thursday afternoon. And the Minnesota Department of Transportation is reminding the public that campaign and advertisement signs are prohibited from being placed on any right-of-way on highways, including near ditches, inside and outside roadway shoulders, sight corners at intersections, driving lanes, and boulevards in urban areas. Flags or signs may also not be displayed on bridges over traffic. State law also prohibits placing advertising materials on public utility poles, trees and shrubs, and painting or drawing on rocks or natural features. Signs placed on private land must be done so with the consent of the landowner. Violators can be charged with a misdemeanor, and if materials contribute to a vehicle crash, injury, or damage, civil penalties may apply. Now that's news at this hour. From the Brainerd Now newsroom, I'm Tess Taylor.
13: From the Brainerd Lakes Weather Center.
14: Some clouds this morning with a very small chance of a scattered shower. Otherwise, skies become sunny later. The high about 79. The winds will become northwest at 5 to 10. Overnight with a clear sky down to 54. Northwest winds 5 to 10. Sunny Saturday, 83 with a west breeze. A slight rain chance again late Saturday night, early Sunday. Mostly sunny later Sunday, about 81. I'm B93.3 meteorologist Stu Mock.
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1: All right, just checking out this radar right now.
0: Yeah, what's it showing?
1: Well, it's showing rain. That's about it.
0: Yeah.
1: That's all right now. There's moderate to light rain across the entirety of northern Crow Wing County. Mm-hmm. For parts of western Cass and southern Cass, that also looks like some moderate rain. Heavier spot right around... Right around Pequot. Yeah, there's some heavier... Just west of Bacchus right now is the heaviest. But...
0: And about to come into our neighborhood here in Baxter.
1: Yep.
0: Well, it's currently 65 degrees right now, cloudy, because we've got that rain coming in. Wind is pretty calm, 3 miles an hour out of the south.
1: Not so bad, except for that rain, which we really need.

0: B93.3, today's best country, and Chris Stapleton's starting over. I don't want to start over.
1: No, we don't have to start over. We're already having fun.
0: Yeah.
1: It's a Friday edition of the morning show. Welcome to the Hive. We're going to be out at the Crow Wing County Fair today again.
0: Yeah.
1: Having lots of fun. Hopefully this rain that's coming through will just get the dust down.
0: That's right. And get out of the way.
1: Yeah.
0: So that we can enjoy the talent competition today.
1: Yep, I am excited about this.
0: 11-1-3.
1: Yes.
0: Open competition at 3. And then, so it's preteen, teen, and then open.
1: Oh, fun.
0: For talent.
1: Yeah, talent.
0: So speaking of talented, let's talk about cars next. Checking in, Mills Honda, of course, at the Crow Wing County Fair. Fred Draves. Fred, I was out at the fair and there on the north end of the commons there, right before the midway is where we found the tents. And you guys have the tents up and you have a bunch of cars out at the fair, don't you?
2: Absolutely. You know, there are a bunch of cars, probably 15 to 20 or maybe more. But in any case, yeah, dude, we're having a lot of fun out there, and I've been out there a couple of times myself already.
0: Well, with the popularity of the movie Odyssey right now, I wanted to talk about minivans.
2: That was a good play, and I was like seeing where you're going with that thing. But no, absolutely, the minivans. I mean, we just sold our last one. We got two of them on the way in, and they're going crazy.
0: It's so funny right now because we were talking about this the other day that the new generation, the next generation of parents, have discovered the brilliance of the minivan, and the leader in this is Honda.
2: Yeah, I mean, there's still a lot of people that, you know, love that tried and true, just natural V6. And, I mean, obviously the Odyssey's been a front runner for years. And the comfortability, the customization of the seats that you can do. I got twins, so if I can ever get myself or my wife to be convinced enough, I'm going to put her in an Odyssey. She says a pilot, but little does she know.
0: And then, you know, for folks that aren't ready to make that leap into the minivan, the pilot is still one of the most popular SUVs on the road. A small SUV, but large enough that you could really take care of a lot of transportation needs.
2: No, absolutely. I mean, it's got three rows. It's got everything you need. And to your point, I mean, we got a white one in this morning, actually. I'm super excited. I'm getting it all stickered up right now. It's got the brown interior.
0: Ooh.
2: I'm super excited to put that thing on the show floor. It's the Elite. But, heck yeah, man, the pilots are awesome vehicles.
0: All right. And, of course, while the fair is going on, you guys can check them out at the fair. But also some great deals with the Crow Wing County Fair in right now.
2: Absolutely. The ones that are at the fair, we've got just screaming deals on. And if it is something that you guys choose to, you know, want to go forward with, honestly, I just encourage you just hop in the car and we'll just drive it off of the fair lot right to the dealership.
0: There you go. And Fred, how do we get a hold of you?
2: Well, you can give us a call here, 218-825-7525. Otherwise, stopping in is always great. We're right across Casey's on the Westgate Mall. But Mills Honda, you can do all your online shopping as well. They've got like an express shop where you can literally, quite frankly, buy the car online.
0: Cool. So check that out. And thank you for hanging out with us. Looking forward to seeing you at the fair.
2: You as well. Thanks, man.
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5: So we have to talk about rain this morning. A cool front trying to drop on into the state. It's already in northwest Minnesota. Some rain off to the northwest. There is a small chance that we could see a scattered shower here this morning. Otherwise, later on, I expect it really does dry out. Temperatures stay very nice, just a little bit cooler than normal. That's not all that bad to talk about. And then we expect to be a little nicer into the weekend. So sunshine, pleasant conditions really around. The front that's going to move through the area yet this morning with that small rain chance pushes off to the southeast in a big hurry. Another weak disturbance does try to move in, and that's why I think we have to talk about more rain chances. Really late Saturday night, early Sunday morning, if you will, and then rain a little more likely Sunday night or into Monday. There could be a little measurable rain at that time, but again, not a big system, not major storminess or anything. Just a few chances for some scattered rainfall on and through the weekend, and then I expect to be just a little bit cooler, somewhat cooler than normal into early next week. The normal at about 81 right now, so that should still be very comfortable. A really nice way to head on toward next week. Still a great way to end up the fair here, of course, with a good forecast today and right on through the weekend. So a few morning clouds, a small rain chance, otherwise becoming sunny a bit later. The high at about 79, maybe an 80 in town. Winds will become northwest at 5 to 10. Tonight we're clear, down to 54. The northwest winds 5 to 10. Sunny tomorrow, about 83, with a west wind at 5 to 15. A very small rain chance Saturday night, early Sunday. Mostly sunny later Sunday, about 81, with a northeast breeze. We're in a major fish feeding period now till 9 a.m. There's a minor 1:15 to 2:15 and a major 7:30 to 9:30 tonight. I'm B93.3 meteorologist Stu Mock.
6: Well, Lucy, I was looking at the radar, which says it should be raining, but I had to really look at the weather rocks out
7: yeah?
6: here.
7: What are they saying?
6: They are saying that they're damp. There's a few okay. There's a few wet rocks out there.
7: All right, so some light rain right now in Baxter. It's 65 degrees.
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1: Yeah.
0: It's bad for the radar. 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
1: I'm Lucy Lewis.
0: I'm Wild Bill, and this would be Luke Combs.
1: Yeah, it is.
0: Sleepless in a hotel room.
1: Brighter side's coming up.
0: Yeah. Something to look forward to. Like the rain. Looking forward to a little rain to keep the dust down today at the fair.

0: B93.3 plays today's best country with Luke Combs and Sleepless in a Hotel Room. And,
1: you know, skies are dreary.
0: It just happened a little bit ago.
1: A little bit. Mm. We are grateful for the rain, though.
0: Right on. And I was, again, looking at, I keep an eye on this radar. I have it up in the studio.
1: He's a weather nerd, y'all.
0: I am totally weather nerdy.
1: He also watches airplanes flying on radars. Oh. Maybe you just like radars.
0: I like radars. Except for Radar O'Reilly. He always made me feel unsettled. Smash joke. From Nisswa to Emily, right now we're seeing some of the more heavier rain that's going through the lakes area right now. But there are sprinkles, moderate rain elsewhere. Speaking of airplanes.
1: Yeah.
0: The whole thing with Minneapolis flight zone?
1: Well, explain that. I'm not 100% sure what happened. So why don't you explain that to me and our listeners?
0: Right. So flights were delayed not only at the Minneapolis-St. Paul International Airport, but also anywhere within Minnesota, North and South Dakota, Iowa, parts of Nebraska and Wisconsin. Mm-hmm. Because that is the Minneapolis flight control area. Right. So that entire airspace got vacated yesterday because the FAA said it briefly paused those flights in and out and all the traffic in that area because they lost their radar and they lost telecommunications.
1: Whoa.
0: Yeah. Kind of a major thing
1: that,
0: when you're trying to.
1: That is very major.
0: Mm-hmm. And so I was watching this after the fact on flight radar and just like right in the middle of the country there's this big area where everything just flies around because they can't fly through it because
1: of that. Really are a transportation nerd.
0: I am. they're still investigating what happened and why there was the outage, but
1: somebody had a really bad day.
0: Yeah.
1: A lot of people had a really bad day.
0: Yeah.
1: And we were out there hanging out at the fair just having fun.
0: Totally missed it.
1: Love our job.
0: I know it. That's what I love about the brighter side. Yes, so we could be oblivious to bad news. Welcome to the brighter side.
1: Yeah. this one's a great story out of England.
0: Okay.
1: I mean, this just shows age is just a number, right? A 97-year-old woman in England broke her own Guinness World Record as the world's oldest female wing walker.
0: What?
1: Like, you're a plane nerd. We were just talking about this. Her name is Betty Bromage, and this is now the sixth time she's been wing walking since she was 87. She picked it up when she was 87. Her latest flight came just a year after she suffered a stroke that affects her speech, and she used the wing walk to raise money for the stroke unit at her local hospital.
0: Wow.
1: Her previous record-setting wing walk came in 2022 when she was 93.
0: You know, I've heard many times a flight attendant say, well, if you really must smoke, you could become a wing walker. But to see somebody actually in their 90s doing that, that's amazing. An Ohio shelter kitten named Gelato.
1: Sounds delicious.
0: It went viral after a video showed him in a homemade wheelchair built from rulers, zip ties, and Hot Wheel cars. This is great. Gelato has leveled up. All that online attention helped connect him with people who could provide a custom-built wheelchair designed specifically for his needs. Veterinarians say the new wheels could help him build strength in his back legs and improve his chances of eventually being a cat that can walk on his own.
1: Oh, go Gelato, go.
0: Yeah.
1: We're rooting for you. An owner of a boat company in North Carolina that spent nearly six decades rebuilding a business that has decided to give it away rather than sell it.
0: Interesting.
1: Giving it away. His name is Eddie Smith Jr., and he turned down huge offers from Grady White Boats and instead transferred control of the company to a trust.
0: Okay.
1: Eddie took over the near-bankrupt company in the 1960s and helped grow it into a business generating more than $100 million in annual revenue. And under the new structure, the company can never be sold, and its profits will help fund charitable causes through a nonprofit social welfare organization.
0: Interesting.
1: I guess he probably saved up enough of that $100 million over the year that he doesn't need the money from selling
0: it.
1: I don't want that to sound like jaded, but that is...
0: He's probably doing okay.
1: He's doing okay, yeah. And he's doing great things.
0: There you go. And that's the brighter side.
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11: Clouds this morning with a very small chance of a scattered shower. Otherwise, skies become sunny later. The high about 79. The winds will become northwest at 5 to 10. Overnight with a clear sky down to 54. Northwest winds 5 to 10. Sunny Saturday, 83 with a west breeze. A slight rain chance again late Saturday night, early Sunday. Mostly sunny later Sunday, about 81. I'm B93.3 meteorologist Stu Mock. B93.

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2: Hey, you know what?
1: What?
2: When I lived in Texas, my AC died in the middle of a Texas heat wave.
1: So Texas heat waves aren't like other heat waves.
2: No, it was terrible. I mean, they're like
1: everything. They're bigger.
2: They're bigger. I think it was getting up to like 110 or something crazy.
1: Why on earth do people live there?
2: I don't know.
1: Okay, I wonder.
2: I mean, I was kind of forced to.
1: Oh, that's right. Exactly. Yeah. Sunrise, sunburn, sunset, repeat. I believe that's how you get
2: skin cancer.
1: Skin cancer.
2: But yeah. This is Luke Bryan, and we're here in the beautiful BLA on B93.3.
1: You're dead.

0: B93.3, Luke Bryan, our Georgia buddy.
1: Yeah.
0: Yeah, sunrise, sunburn, sunset.
1: Repeat.
0: Pete
1: and Repeat went out to swim. Pete was drowned. Who was safe?
0: Oh, I don't know. These tongue twisters are hard for me. I need you to slow down a little bit.
1: One more time.
0: Okay.
1: Pete and Repeat went out to swim. Pete was drowned. Who was saved?
0: Repeat.
1: Pete and Repeat went out to swim.
0: Yeah.
1: Pete was drowned.
0: Pete was drowned.
1: Who was saved?
0: Then the other person was Repeat. Oh, God. Oh, God. Oh, these are so dumb.
1: As it would just happen to be a Friday, and there's some good things that popped up the socials here. Well, you know, we just thought we'd share.
0: Sure. Right. Here's a deal of something bad news, actually.
1: Yeah,
0: rising temperatures are delaying flights.
1: That's
0: more
1: terrible.
0: And more. Yeah, it's because American Airlines pilots need to cool off with an extra round of crisp, refreshing Coors Lights.
1: Terrible. Salad and Go, it's the name of a restaurant. They've filed for Chapter 11 bankruptcy and is closing all existing locations. The restaurant chain was hurt by the fact that now when you eat salad, you immediately go.
0: Yeah, Salad and Go. Never heard of it. But okay. I guess we'll never get to have it. The worst drivers in America, Bill.
1: There was
0: a poll.
1: And they're in Waterbury, Connecticut?
0: No.
1: Los Angeles, California?
0: Again, no.
1: They drive BMWs?
0: Yes.
1: That's it. I knew it. Drive it like you stole it, they say. Rich people are now ride-sharing on private jets.
0: Oh, yeah. Sad for them.
1: Yeah,
0: they
1: yeah.
0: can't have their own.
1: Yeah, it's kind of like Uber, except you've never wanted to shoot a Toyota RAV4 out of the sky as badly. Oh, come on.
0: Bill.
1: No, come on.
0: Well, speaking of transportation.
1: Yes.
0: Ram is recalling a million trucks. A million for safety issues.
1: Wow.
0: So don't be surprised if we start hearing some songs on B93.3 about rental cars.
1: Oh, my. I had to take my truck in because it got recalled. Now I'm driving in a... Okay. ZZ Top canceled a Hollywood Bowl concert. Yes, yes, because they're at an age now at ZZ Top. They're at an age where the only thing they should do with a bowl is slurp soup from it.
0: With a blanket over their lap.
1: That's right.
0: Well, Martha Stewart says she'll never get plastic surgery.
1: Good.
0: She thinks it's tacky.
1: Yeah.
0: Plus, it'll ruin her prison tattoos.
1: Yeah. And Snoop would be disappointed, too.
0: I think she has had plastic surgery already.
1: You think so?
0: I think so. Anyway.
1: David Duchovny, speaking of plastic surgery, turned 60. Have you seen him lately?
0: No, okay. I haven't.
1: Take a look. David Duchovny turned 66 today.
0: All right.
1: And Gillian Anderson turns 58 on Sunday.
0: Oh. Well.
1: The truth is out there. And the truth is, they're getting old. It happens.
0: They still look great.
1: You know, they do.
0: Look real good.
1: Even if David might have had a little bit of a...
0: Pull
1: back on those cheeks there, buddy.
0: All right. Well, Travis Kelce reportedly showed up to Chiefs training camp with a dad bod.
1: No.
0: Yeah, and if you're thinking like, well, wait a minute, he's not a dad.
1: He's not a dad.
0: Well, you've never had to take care of 7 cats at once.
1: You're right. I've never
0: really
1: had.
0: Really makes you pack on the pounds.
1: And that's what happened in the socials.
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13: Clouds this morning with a very small chance of a scattered shower. Otherwise, skies become sunny later. The high about 79. The winds will become northwest at 5 to 10. Overnight with a clear sky down to 54. Northwest winds 5 to 10. Sunny Saturday, 83 with a west breeze. A slight rain chance again late Saturday night, early Sunday. Mostly sunny later Sunday, about 81. I'm B93.3 meteorologist Stu Mock.

0: 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Anymore. It's Ella Langley and Morgan Wallen and Can't Love You.
1: Anymore. Yeah, you are in the Listen at Work bonus hour, so hopefully you can still listen.
0: Yeah.
1: Even if you can't love us anymore.
0: Right.
1: 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Because here's Shaboozy on B93.3, your home for today's best country. Man, what a-

0: B93.3. Getting out to the Crow Wing County Fair once again this afternoon.
1: Yeah, we are.
0: Oh, we've got a big day out at the fair, don't we, Lucy?
1: I'm excited. I'm super excited about it.
0: This is going to be fun. We're going to be doing some talent searching out there. It's almost like Star Search.
1: I love it. It's yeah. like I'm living some American Idol dreams.
0: Right? Except we get to be like the host of the show.
1: But we'll be nicer.
0: Yeah, way nicer than, you know, them.

0: B93.3, Kane Brown. He's got a woman.
1: Ah, yes. And we've got rain.
0: Yeah, we do.
1: Widespread showers across the lakes area right now. And, you know, that's going to go away. And then we're going to have another nice day for the rest of it.
0: Can't wait.
1: Here we go with Jordan Davis and Turn This Truck Around.

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0: Ooh, Brett Young right there.
1: Mercy. Yeah.
2: Mercy.
3: Have mercy.
0: So I saw Brett Young at West Fargo.
1: Yeah, just like last weekend.
0: Last week, yeah. And now I find out he's going to be a little closer to us.
1: Yeah.
0: Playing in Alexandria.
1: At the Douglas County Fair.
0: That's in another week. So not next week. Next week is the Beltrami County Fair. I'm going up to that, by the
1: way. Where is Beltrami County?
0: That's Bemidji.
1: Oh, okay.
0: And then the week after that is the Douglas County Fair, which is Alexandria. And
1: yes.
0: So these are some of our sister stations that have fairs going on. And actually, full disclosure, I'm going to be part of the Bemidji one because I do a little radio up there, too.
1: Yeah, you do.
0: I moonlight.
1: You do
0: okay?
1: Moonlight.
0: Honestly.
1: We're going to have some tickets to the Douglas County Fair to give away, right?
0: Yeah. So Brett Young and Chris Lane is opening for him. He's played at Lakes Jam. And we had a great time with Chris Lane at Lakes Jam. So both of these guys are, you know, first of all, you're going to hear about how hot their wives are because they rule that. And then Brett, you know, most of his songs are about, you know, he's a girl dad. So, you know, he's got songs about his daughters and, you know, he tells great stories.
1: He's a little softy.
0: Yeah.
1: I like that.
0: Very, very intense. One of the things about Brett Young that I noticed is, you know, how a lot of times when people sing a sweet song, they close their eyes.
1: Yeah.
0: Not Brett.
1: No.
0: No,
1: he keeps them open. Like real. Okay, Bill
0: wide
1: is
0: open.
1: Making a face
0: like,
1: with his eyes
0: open. Wide open. He gives you the wide open look.
1: Okay.
0: Like,
1: he's serious about
0: that's
1: it.
0: That's kind of intense.
1: Okay.
0: So he's kind of intense. And
1: but he put it on a good show.
0: Holy smokes, he puts on a good show.
1: And
0: it just seems like a genuinely great guy. So there you go. Those concert tickets, by the way, should be showing up in time for us to give them away at the Crow Wing County Fair. Today and tomorrow.
1: Yeah, that's if FedEx gets their...
0: Get them to me now,
1: gets
0: buddy.
1: To us. But we've got some other great things to give away at the fair today. We've got Twins tickets.
0: We've got
1: Mall of America passes. Lots of good stuff. T-shirts, cups, mugs.
0: So we're going to be playing games, stupid human tricks.
1: Yep.
0: And then you get to, if you beat us, you get to spin the wheel.
1: Yeah, there
0: and
1: you go.
0: Win prizes from B93.3 at the Crow Wing County Fair. As for you and I, we got to hightail it out to the fair because we're going to get set up to do the talent competitions today. So.
1: Yeah, we'll be there, what, about noon?
0: 11.
1: 11.
0: Yeah,
1: okay.
0: We start at 11.
1: Oh, I need to change that in my calendar.
0: Sorry.
1: All right. Yeah. Well, I got a lot of stuff to do before then, so we better get busy.
0: Right.
1: Come hang out with us today at the Crow Wing County Fair.
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14: Clouds this morning with a very small chance of a scattered shower. Otherwise, skies become sunny later. The high about 79. The winds will become northwest at 5 to 10. Overnight with a clear sky down to 54. Northwest winds 5 to 10. Sunny Saturday, 83 with a west breeze. A slight rain chance again late Saturday night, early Sunday. Mostly sunny later Sunday, about 81. I'm B93.3 meteorologist Stu Mock.

B93.3, today's best country, Blake Shelton. That's a guy with a girl. I'm Tess Taylor. I'll be with you here until 2 o'clock this afternoon. A little bit of rain out there this morning, but not going to damper our weekend.

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0: B93.3, today's best country, but I got a beer in my hand. That's Luke Bryan. We also heard Taylor Swift, I Knew It, I Knew You. Tess Taylor along with you, and welcome to your finally Friday. We have made it, and it looks like once some of this rain and icky stuff moves away, we're going to have a pretty nice weekend in store for us. Sunshine and pretty comfortable temperatures. Hey, got to tell you about the B-Bay bargain of our day today. Yes, the big deal. Station 13 over there in Ironton, $20 gift certificate today, yours for just $10. 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
17: Clouds this morning with very small chance of a scattered shower. Otherwise, skies become sunny later. The high about 79. The winds will become northwest at 5 to 10. Overnight with a clear sky down to 54. Northwest winds 5 to 10. Sunny Saturday, 83 with a west breeze. A slight rain chance again late Saturday night, early Sunday. Mostly sunny later Sunday, about 81. I'm B93.3 meteorologist Stu Mock.

B93.3, today's best country. Hanging out at the Crow Wing County Fair, have you been? Well, I know some of our staff has been out there, and we encourage you to stop on by, say hello. Lake Country Seamless Gutters Mobile Studio set up right there at the entrance to the South Gates. Swing on by, say hello. Here's Bailey Zimmerman. Wow.

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0: 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Sam Hunt, 23. Pine River Chamber of Commerce inviting the public to Duck Drop Bingo. Happens every Friday, and it starts at 4:30 at the Pine River Rock Riffle Dam Park, and that's up in Pine River, of course. It's fun for all ages, family and adult. 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Stop out at the park before 4:30 and purchase your bingo square, and it's just $5 to do that. You get a ticket with a number on it, and if the duck that they release onto those squares does its little duty job, if you will, on your square, you win. That's how it works. That's right. Duck Drop Bingo. A lot of fun. And if, let's just say it's really fun to sit there and cheer on a duck and hope it poops on your square. Good times, my friends. Good times. And only a couple of weekends left of that, so only goes to the 14th. Get up there today, 4:30 at the Pine River Dam for Duck Drop Bingo. Lots of fun. More music coming up in just a moment here on B93.3.
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8: 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And the Broster Chicken? 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So, yeah, let's just say you've been warned. 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But that's totally fine because they're open Thursday through Monday for lunch and dinner.

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10: From the Brainerd Now newsroom, I'm Tess Taylor. A former federal immigration director is hoping to challenge Representative Pete Stauber. DFL-backed Trina Swanson faces reality star Luke Gilbranson in next Tuesday's 8th District Democratic primary. Swanson says that she left her federal immigration job last September and is being asked to check the visa status of a nanny's spouse. Her campaign focuses on affordability, data centers, and mining. Stauber has won his last three elections by landslides and has raised $2 million, compared with Swanson's $300,000. ICE is warning Hennepin County Sheriff Dewana Witt of possible criminal charges. Immigration officials issued subpoenas after her office declined to give agents access to inmates eligible for deportation. Federal officials claim refusing ICE detainer requests could amount to witness tampering. Witt says that her office will not change its policies, calling the warnings political pressure and intimidation. Sheriffs say ICE detainers are requests, and holding people past their scheduled release without judicial warrants could violate their civil rights. And a severe drought is raising wildfire concerns across nearly all of northeastern Minnesota. The latest U.S. drought monitor shows nearly 90% of Minnesota is in a drought, with more than a third in severe drought. The National Weather Service says that much of the region has received only 75 to 80% of its normal precipitation, and the drought could persist into October. The Department of Natural Resources and the City of Duluth have issued a drought warning and are asking residents to reduce water use. Federal forecasters say northern Minnesota is the nation's only region expected to have an elevated significant wildfire potential into November. That's news at this hour from the Brainerd Now Newsroom. I'm Tess Taylor.
0: Rodney Price. Any leftover showers ending. Sunshine returning this afternoon as temperatures climb to near 80 and the winds will turn to the northwest. Feeds will be a bit breezy. Mid-50s, mostly clear skies tonight. Lighter winds on Saturday, sunshine and mid-80s. The storm chances returning Saturday night into Sunday. 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Currently 65 degrees.
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B93.3, today's best country, Luke Bryan and Crash My Party. Tess Taylor along with you into the lunch hour. We are going halfway through your Friday. If you're cutting out early, good for you. Get this weekend started. Ella Langley, Morgan Wallen, this is Can't Love You Anymore. 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

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We do it each and every hour. We're in the midst of it now with Lauren Elena and Chase Matthew, All My Exes, B93.3.

0: B93.3, today's best country, Post Malone, Blake Shelton, and Pour Me a Drink. 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I'm Tess Taylor. 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

0: B93.3, today's best country. That is Woman from Kane Brown. We also are Keith Urban, Long Hot Summer John Party with Boots Off. It's a finally Friday, and I'm Tess Taylor. What are you doing this weekend? Well, Deerwood Day is going on. In Deerwood, craft and merch booths, kids' activities, live music and entertainment, of course, food and beverages, all part of the weekend. Head on over there, participate in the raffles, and so much more. It's 9 to 5 both today and tomorrow. Deerwood Days 2026. If you want to look it up on Facebook for a full rundown of all the things happening, that's where you can go for that information and make it a really fun weekend over in beautiful Deerwood. 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
17: Meteorologist Rodney Price. Any leftover showers ending. Sunshine returning this afternoon as temperatures climb to near 80 and the winds will turn to the northwest. Beads will be a bit breezy. Mid-50s, mostly clear skies tonight. Lighter winds on Saturday, sunshine and mid-80s. The storm chances returning Saturday night into Sunday. 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Currently 65 degrees.

B93.3, today's best country. Rolling on with a Friday afternoon as we try to get to the quitting time. Let's keep it going. Billy Currington, people are crazy, especially on roadways on a Friday. Take her easy out there. Be kind.

0: 93.3, today's best country, Blake Shelton. That one's called Nobody. We heard Stella Lefty, too, in Boston. Let's see, things happening tomorrow in the Lakes area. Well, let's start with breakfast, shall we? Pelican Lakes Conservation Club is going to be the home for the Pancake Breakfast Fundraiser that will support the Northern Lakes Lightning girls hockey teams. Yep, tomorrow morning from 7:30 to 11, head up to the Pelican Lakes Conservation Club. The breakfast is offering pancakes, scrambled eggs, sausage, biscuits and gravy, plus beverages, and the cost is only $8 per person. 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They put up signs for it, but it's a heck of a breakfast, and for only $8, get yourself some grub and help support Northern Lakes Lightning girls hockey teams. We love that they do that. Pretty cool, and a delicious breakfast at that. Yum. And then go have your day. 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The quilt auction, Deerwood Days that I've been mentioning, Bacchus Corn Fest going on too. 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

0: 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That's Josh Ross. Hate How You Look. Lady A, Looking for a Good Time. And Hudson Westbrook, Painted You Pretty. As we continue our trek through this Friday afternoon, thanks for making us part of your day. 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

what I'm going to do, saddle up and ride on out of here. B93.3, today's best country, George Berger and Luke Bryan. I'm Tess Taylor, and maybe tomorrow I'll see you out for the final day of the Crow Wing County Fair. Plan to be out there tomorrow afternoon for a time. If you haven't been out there, definitely hope that you will make a point to get out. In fact, no matter what you do this weekend, make it a good one, and we'll see you back here Monday either way, all right? Be kind to each other.

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15: Rodney Price. Any leftover showers ending? Sunshine returning this afternoon as temperatures climb to near 80 and the winds will turn to the northwest. Beads will be a bit breezy. Mid-50s, mostly clear skies tonight. Lighter winds on Saturday, sunshine and mid-80s. The storm chances returning Saturday night into Sunday. 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

93.3, today's best country, just inside the South Gates, Crow Wing County Fairgrounds, hanging out, Lake Country Seamless Gutters, Mobile Studio. 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
14: Rodney Price. Any leftover showers ending? Sunshine returning this afternoon as temperatures climb to near 80 and the winds will turn to the northwest. Beads will be a bit breezy. Mid-50s, mostly clear skies tonight. Lighter winds on Saturday, sunshine and mid-80s. The storm chances returning Saturday night into Sunday. 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Currently 74 degrees.

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0: Ella Langley, Morgan Wallen, I Can't Love You Anymore. 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I think about that every time I look at a roller coaster. Man, growing up, I loved them. Couldn't enough of them. Now, can't do it. It was 2 years ago we were out here at the fair, and the kiddos wanted, I don't know the ride that it was on. It was not like a saucer one, but I don't know. It spun you around way too fast, and I was but maybe 45 seconds into that ride, and I told myself, you've got two options. You can make a mess, or you can close your eyes and pray that this ride ends very soon. I took option two. It did not, but I survived. Barely. No rides again. Ferris wheel, maybe.
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Luke Bryan, B93.3, today's best country America. And how would one spend $48 of the county fair? If you give me $48, what am I doing? First, you're knocking off $5 to park. So now I'm down to $43. And then I would take $3 of that and probably do a broader Polish at the fireman's stand with kraut and ketchup. And then that's $3. And then I'd throw a buck in the boots. And now I'm down to $39. And my wife would probably talk me into an Oof the Taco. So now we're down to $25.50. And I would definitely go back to the Chinese stand, get the sesame chicken with fried rice. I think that was 19, so I've got 7 left. I'd borrow a dollar from my kid and get cheese curds. Winner!

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12: Cast. I'm Corey Hartman for tonight. Clear skies and a low around 52. On Saturday, sunshine and 82. Chance of showers and storms for Saturday night, a low around 59. Sunday, mostly sunny, a high of 80. Monday, mostly sunny, 79. Mostly sunny, upper 70s again on Tuesday. Another chance of rain by Wednesday. If you're looking for a new place to live, stay, work, or play, check out Worthington, Minnesota. It's worth a look. Currently, 75 degrees.

Thurman. 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Zach John King coming up. Also, music from Zach Top. And could I get the Zach Brown Band in? Yeah, we'll see. I'll surprise you. Kane Brown now, B93.3.

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93.3, today's best country. Tell you all, what a dandy of a day here in the BLA and at the Crow Wing County Fair. A little breeze, northwest 14. Got some gusts up to the low 20s, but partly to mostly sunny. And temps at like 78 right now. Great day to come out to the Crow Wing County Fair. Running through tomorrow, we are the Lake Country Seamless Gutters Mobile Studio just inside of the south gates of the Crow Wing County Fairgrounds. 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

0: Morgan, we're almost there. Like, give it about 35 minutes, and yes, it'll be Friday after 5. 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

It's Matthew, all my exes. 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Happy Hour six pack on the way just after five. 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Find out who's number one, huh? 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
23: From the Brainerd Now newsroom, I'm Tess Taylor. Minnesota Governor candidate Mike Lindell is facing a campaign finance hearing over a pillow giveaway. A judge found probable cause to believe Lindell violated state law by handing out free pillows at Delano's 4th of July parade. The ruling does not find that Lindell broke the law, and a panel of 3 administrative judges will gather more evidence. Lindell calls the complaint a political attack and argues that the pillows were allowed because each costs less than $5. He faces House Speaker Lisa Damoth and state Republican-endorsed candidate Kendall Qualls in Tuesday's Republican gubernatorial primary. Flights were delayed at the Minneapolis-St. Paul International Airport after telecommunication issues caused a ground stoppage for about an hour and a half on Thursday. The FAA said it briefly paused flights into and out of Minneapolis Air Route Traffic Control Center's airspace due to the telecommunications issues. And a spokesperson told NPR News that the cause of the outage is under investigation. The stoppage was in effect from about 2 until 4 Thursday afternoon. And the Minnesota Department of Transportation is reminding the public that campaign and advertisement signs are prohibited from being placed on any right-of-way on highways, including near ditches, inside and outside roadway shoulders, site corners at intersections, driving lanes, and boulevards in urban areas. Flags or signs may also not be displayed on bridges over traffic. State law also prohibits placing advertising materials on public utility poles, trees and shrubs, and painting or drawing on rocks or natural features. Signs placed on private land must be done so with the consent of the landowner. Violators can be charged with a misdemeanor, and if materials contribute to a vehicle crash, injury, or damage, civil penalties may apply. Now that's news at this hour. From the Brainerd Now Newsroom, I'm Tess Taylor.
1: Cast. I'm Corey Hartman. For tonight, clear skies and a low around 52. On Saturday, sunshine and 82. Chance of showers and storms for Saturday night, a low around 59. Sunday, mostly sunny, a high of 80. Monday, mostly sunny, 79. Mostly sunny, upper 70s again on Tuesday. Another chance of rain by Wednesday. If you're looking for a new place to live, stay, work, or play, check out Worthington, Minnesota. It's worth a look. Right now, 77 degrees.
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24: 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Bailey Zimmerman has the number 6 song this week. 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

Bailey Zimmerman, Chevy Silverado, the number six song this week in the B93.3 Happy Hour six pack. 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

Wallin, Don't We, the number 5 song this week in the B93.3 Happy Hour 6-Pack. Song 4, Taylor Swift. Yes, Taylor Swift back on country radio. Yes, all is right with the world now. I knew it, I knew you. B93.3.

B93.3, today's best country. Taylor Swift with the number four song this week. Happy Hour six pack top six thanks to Tanner Nissan, right in the thick of it. And next artist making her WeFest debut in, less than 50 minutes. Stella Lefty, her set scheduled for 6 o'clock tonight up in DL. She's got the number this week. Here's Boston. On a train.

Off her upcoming debut album, Long Way Home, there's Stella Lefty in Boston. That album coming out August 21st. B93.3, today's Best Country. Stella with the number three song in the six-pack this week. Two more to go. Luke Combs has the number two song. Here's Be By You.

Combs, Be By You, the number two song this week, and the B93.3 Happy Hour six-pack driven by Tanner Nissan. Just one song to go. It's the biggest song of the week by two of the biggest artists on country radio, Ella Langley, Morgan Wallen. I Can't Love You Anymore.

0: And Morgan, the number one song this week, I Can't Love You Anymore. It's the B93.3 Happy Hour six-pack driven by Tanner Nissan. The rest of the six songs, if you missed them, Bailey Zimmerman started us off with Chevy Silverado at six. Wallen in there with the number five song, Don't We, Taylor Swift, I Knew It, I Knew You, with song four. Boston from Stella Lefty, song three. Luke Combs, Be By You, number two. Ella Langley, Morgan Wallen, I Can't Love You Anymore, number one.
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0: Keith Urban and Days Go By. B93.3, today's best country. The days have been flying by here at the Crow Wing County Fair, running through tomorrow, so still some time. If you haven't been able to get out here yet this week, tomorrow still an option for you as well. Just on the inside the south gates is where we are located, the Lake Country Seamless Gutters Mobile Studio. So that's where we are, and hope that you're going to be here soon saying hi to us. Zach Brown coming up, Hardy and Friends plus Shaboozy next at B93.3.
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Hardy, Eric Church, Morgan Wall, and Tim McGraw. 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
16: Cast. I'm Corey Hartman. For tonight, clear skies and a low around 52. On Saturday, sunshine and 82. Chance of showers and storms for Saturday night, a low around 59. Sunday, mostly sunny, a high of 80. Monday, mostly sunny, 79. Mostly sunny, upper 70s again on Tuesday. Another chance of rain by Wednesday. If you're looking for a new place to live, stay, work, or play, check out Worthington, Minnesota. It's worth a look. Currently, 78 degrees.

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Tomorrow morning, 6:45. Then again, Monday morning at 5, it's Tuts, Walleyes, and Woods. Jason and Tyler Barr from Tuts Outdoors. They got the scoop on everything happening in the Brainerd Lakes area outdoors. They know what's going on. They live it. They breathe it. It's Tuts, Walleyes, and Woods, only on B93.3.

0: Chris Young, B93.3, playing today's Best Country. Al Dean, Jordan Davis, FGL. Before we hit 7, Blake Shelton's got a new song, Let Him In Anyway. It's next at B93.3.
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0: B93.3, today's best country. I'm Eric Grant. I do not think they could shoehorn another person in the grandstands for Baja tonight. Grandstand, Crow Wing County Fairgrounds. Maybe you can get in yet. I don't know. If you're giving it a shot, best of luck to you. I'll tell you that for free. 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

John Morgan and Kid Myself, B93.3, today's best country. I'm Eric Grant, bouncing out of here. Woo! Yeah, Crow Wing County Fair, one more day. Bringing the kiddos tomorrow. It's going to be good. I'm going to have to take out a small loan, but hey, it's the fair. It's once a year. We give it a go. ZBB at B93.

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14: I'm Corey Hartman. For tonight, clear skies and a low around 52. On Saturday, sunshine and 82. Chance of showers and storms for Saturday night, a low around 59. Sunday, mostly sunny, a high of 80. Monday, mostly sunny, 79. Mostly sunny, upper 70s again on Tuesday. Another chance of rain by Wednesday. If you're looking for a new place to live, stay, work, or play, check out Worthington, Minnesota. 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